0: This is Aotearoa News. In this update, National says KiwiSaver will be compulsory if they're re-elected, promising a dramatic shake-up of the country's retirement scheme. Leader Chris Luxon announced the policy at the party's annual conference this morning. Political reporter Ethan Griffiths is there.
1: Under National's proposal, KiwiSaver would be compulsory for all workers by 2028, with all newborns automatically enrolled from 2027 and given $1,500. It pairs with the party's previous announcement to raise minimum contributions to 12% by 2032, 6% each from the employer and employee.
0: National is also promising to pay a government contribution to a parent's KiwiSaver while they're on paid parental leave.
2: Too often it's the parent taking time out, usually the mum, whose retirement savings fall behind and never quite catch up. Now, I just don't think that's acceptable.
0: And the Greens are promising to tackle corporate greed and address inequalities this election with a revamped tax system. The party's unveiled a suite of proposals, including new super-rich inheritance and gift taxes, a higher tax rate for big corporates, and a new levy on our four main banks. There's also a plan to income tax rates, giving anyone earning under $160,000 a tax cut. Co-leader Marima Davidson says Aotearoa is the richest it's ever been, with enough money for everyone to thrive.
3: The riches of our large economy are not being shared. The system has been rigged over successive governments to prevent the resources going to where they are needed.
0: Peace talks between the US and Iran are set to go ahead despite Israel's continued attacks in southern Lebanon and the Strait of Hormuz being closed. Iran's announced the waterway is shut to tanker traffic due to continued IDF operations in Lebanon, breaching its peace deal with the US. However, the US says the strait is still open and delegates will meet with Iran officials in Switzerland for further discussions. US Vice President J.D. Vance says they're working to clear up any confusion. That's news. In sports, Hurricanes coach Clark Laidlaw hopes some of their Super Rugby Championship winning players are rewarded with higher honours for the first time. Ahead of tomorrow's All Blacks squad naming, Laidlaw says the Hurricanes players have made their mark.
4: We've done everything we can around the performance for the Hurricanes. It'll depend how Renz wants to play the game and what he's looking for in each individual, but we've certainly got a lot of good players that are playing some of their best rugby, so yeah, I'm sure the selection will go some of the boys' way.
0: A surprise Shane Von Gisbergen after bagging pole position for the NASCAR Cup Series race at the Coronado Naval Base in San Diego. A custom-built track has been built on the active US military base. The Black Sticks men have secured the bronze medal at Hockey's Nations Cup in South Africa with a 3-1 win over Japan. And the Black Foils have bagged a second and a third place finish on their first day back in SailGP Racing at the latest round in Canada. That's sport, I'm Sandy Hodge.

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1: Koinei, ko ngā rawa nā kōrero o te wā.
2: In this update, National is promising to make KiwiSaver compulsory for all workers and proposing to automatically enrol babies in the scheme with a $1,500 kickstart. Party leader Chris Luxon made the announcement at the party's annual conference in Lower Hutt. He says they'll also support parents by providing a government contribution while they're on parental leave.
3: With the government keeping up the employer contribution, whether you choose to contribute or not, for the taking time to care for a new baby doesn't come at the cost of your retirement.
2: The policy would also require employers to maintain KiwiSaver contributions for their employees aged over 65. The Greens say their election tax package will address a rigged system that prioritises a handful of people over everyone else. It adds new taxes on the super rich, gifts and inheritance, lifts the tax rate for big corporates, and applies a levy on our four main banks. It also plans to change income tax rates, giving those earning under $160,000 a tax cut. Co-leader Marima Davidson says when a small group controls most of the money, property and business, everyone else is forced to compete for what's left.
4: This pushes up prices, weakens wages and makes it harder for ordinary people to make ends meet.
2: Accusations that Israel is trying to destabilise negotiations between the US and Iran to ensure Tehran doesn't secure a favourable deal. Iran's announced the Strait of Hormuz is closed again due to Israel's latest attacks in Lebanon breaching Tehran's agreement with the US. Israel says it's targeting Hezbollah targets in southern Lebanon in response to overnight strikes. However, Israeli political analyst Oli Goldberg says they're jeopardising peace talks for political gain.
5: Israel will have lost everything if the US and Iran continue to negotiate without it expressly.
2: That's news. In sport, Shinnecock Hills has well and truly had its say on day three at Golf's US Open. Just five players are left with under-par scores overall, one of those being Scottie Scheffler. The world number one has moved into a four-way tie for second at one under. That quartet six shots adrift of runaway leader Wyndham Clark. Ryan Fox carded a four-over-par round, falling to seven overall. There's no score between Ecuador and Curaçao after half an hour in their World Cup game in Kansas City. The Warriors plan to corral the Cowboys under the roof in Christchurch and return to winning ways in the NRL this afternoon. While they maintain second on the ladder, the Warriors have dropped their last two games. Winger Chance Nicole Klokstar feels the result of their last effort against the Sharks was worse than the performance. Kick-off at 1NZ Stadium at 4pm. That's sport, I'm Sandy Hodge.
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1: It's easy for life admin to slip down the list. 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
1: Ko inei, ko ga rawana kōrero o te wā.
2: In this update, National wants a new generation of savers, promising to make KiwiSaver compulsory and giving newborns a $1,500 head start. Chris Luxon announced their policy at the party's annual conference in Nawahut today, also pledging to make employers pay KiwiSaver contributions to workers over 65. He says saving has to start young, and the government's contribution would be worth $5,000 by the time a child turns 18.
3: Kids being born today are going to be retiring in 2090. And so, you know, we want to make sure that we are setting every Kiwi kid up, irrespective of their circumstances, from day one.
2: The Green Party says its new tax plan will give people greater democratic control over the economy. It's outlined a raft of changes, including a 2.5% tax on the net assets of the super rich above $10 million. It also applies a higher tax rate for mega corporates, a new levy on our four big banks, and a new tax on tech companies' offshore profits. Co-leader Chloe Swarbrick says there's a lot of fear-mongering about rich people taking their money elsewhere, but a lot of it is already sitting passive.
4: Are we willing to be held hostage by incredibly wealthy people who are making bank screwing all of us over?
2: Iran is threatening to close the Strait of Hormuz, accusing the US and Israel of violating the ceasefire deal. Meanwhile, the US Central Command maintained safe passage remains intact, with 55 ships going through in the past 24 hours. Iranian state media says negotiators are still heading to Switzerland for talks over their interim deal on the war. Sky News Middle East commentator Tara Kangaloo says both sides are trying to project power. She says the Strait of Hormuz has become the most important leverage point, which the Islamic regime is using to get maximum concessions. A renewed call to reject the fourth phase of police changes to call-outs related to mental health. Etu argues reducing ED handovers from 60 minutes to 15 pushes risk onto workers not trained to handle it. That's news. In sport, Wyndham Clark is 18 rounds of solid golf away from a second US Open crown. The 2023 champion has carded an even par third round at Shinnecock Hills. He bogeyed the last to be 7-under through 54 holes at the year's third major.
5: So there's one given back. At 18, Scottie Scheffler, Tom Kim, Sahith Theegala, Sam Stevens, along with the rest of the field, just lean forward a touch.
2: There's no score late in the match between Ecuador and Curaçao in their Group E match at the FIFA World Cup. Warriors lock Aaron Clark believes everyone at the NRL club understands their responsibility to their fans outside the Auckland region. The Warriors play their first game at 1NZ Stadium in Christchurch from 4pm when they meet North Queensland. Clark says the squad plan to show their appreciation this afternoon. That's sport.

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3: Hey, are you cycling this weekend?
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3: Okay, remember to have a hmm.
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4: Yeah, those tomatoes were like volleyballs. 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

0: This is Aotearoa News.
1: In this update, National's confident businesses can pick up the bill as the party proposes sweeping KiwiSaver changes. The party's announced it will make KiwiSaver compulsory, alongside an earlier commitment to raise minimum contributions to 12% by 2032. Today, it also committed to making employers pay contributions for staff over 65, which is currently optional. Leader Chris Luxon says the changes are measured.
2: We're giving business time to adjust. You know, the contributions are phased in over time as we set out to 2032. But I also know many employers want their employees set up for a better future, and that's important.
1: The Greens say they've listened to what people want to see in our tax system. A human error saw the party release details of its election tax package early. It promises to apply new taxes on the net assets of the super wealthy, while giving more money back to 96% of New Zealanders. It also wants to tax tech companies' offshore profits and apply a new levy on the liabilities of our big four banks, just like in Australia. Co-leader Chloe Swarbrick says this is a chance to bank local. She says she's heard loud and clear that people are fed up with their money going offshore and not circulating here to create jobs and build local businesses. A serious two-vehicle crash has closed State Highway 1 in Hunterville north of Fielding. Police were called at about 1 o'clock to a two-car collision near Vinegar Hill Road, and initial reports suggest there are serious injuries. Motorists are asked to avoid the area if possible. Food manufacturers may need to replace their equipment more often to prevent metal getting into products. New Zealand Food Safety has confirmed its largest recall took 27 products off shelves last year after metal fragments ended up in peanut ingredients. The shards were from a worn sieve which broke off into the food in a factory in Brazil. New Zealand Food Safety Deputy Director General Vincent Arbuckle says equipment needs to be up to scratch. That's news. In sport, Curaçao have denied Ecuador's attack time and time again to hang on for a point in a stunning nil-all draw in their Football World Cup Group E match in Kansas City.
3: A boulder in the sea has a point at the World Cup! Curaçao has shocked Ecuador!
1: Curaçao goalkeeper Alroy Room made 15 saves, one shy of the all-time tournament record. Still to come today, Tunisia and Japan from 4 p.m. Wyndham Clark has continued his march towards second US Golf Open crown. The 2023 champion boasts a six-shot lead at the top of the leaderboard at Shinnecock Hills after an even par third round. A sold-out crowd will greet the Warriors in Christchurch for the NRL game against North Queensland from 4 p.m. That's sport. I'm Sandy Hodge.
0: This is Aotearoa, Wellington's

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1: Let me see. 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
3: 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Love it.
1: Aotearoa.
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1: Koinei, kuka rawa nā kōrero o te wā.
2: In this update, the Green Party's watered down its tax agenda ahead of the election, opting instead for a more tailored measure targeting rich listers. It's unveiled a suite of proposals, including a 2.5% tax on the net assets of the super wealthy above $10 million. The move's notably less ambitious than the wealth tax proposal at the party's alternative budget last year. But co-leader Chloe Swarbrook says it's common sense and can be implemented right away.
3: We have heard loud and clear from people that they want clarity as to who this will apply to. So with that $10 million threshold, I think it's pretty clear.
2: National wants compulsory KiwiSaver and for kids to get a head start, but one coalition partner's claiming the idea's been ripped from them. Chris Luxon announced the policy at the party's annual conference today, promising a $1,500 boost for every newborn. But New Zealand First Winston Peters says it's embarrassing for National, as he announced a similar policy last month, but with a $1,000 boost. Luxon says the policy hasn't been copied.
4: Many of us have been talking about superannuation for a number of years. We've identified that it's a real challenge here in New Zealand compared to other countries.
2: Peace talks between the US and Iran are set to go ahead despite Israel's continued attacks in southern Lebanon and the Strait of Hormuz being closed. Iran's announced the waterway is shut to tanker traffic due to continued IDF operations in Lebanon, breaching its peace deal with the US. However, the US says the strait is still open and delegates will meet with Iran officials in Switzerland for further discussions. US Vice President J.D. Vance says they're working to clear up any confusion.
5: Things are going well, but of course we're going to verify all of this. And that's the thing that a lot of the criticisms of the deal have really underappreciated, is that the United States has all the cards.
2: Dissatisfaction from gun owners over the reliability of the firearms register. A Council of Licensed Firearm Owners survey suggests a quarter of gun owners reported serious and systemic errors with the system. That's news. In sport, the Warriors and North Queensland are just getting underway in the NRL match in Christchurch. Further south in Stadium Southland is at capacity as the Steel and Tactics square off in an ANZ Netball Premiership elimination final, also just starting. Cameron Waters has pipped Kiwi Matt Payne to pole for the final race of the Darwin round of the Supercar Series. The 70-lap race starts at 5:10pm. Wyndham Clark is looking to leverage his 2023 win into another US Open victory as he carries a six-shot lead with 18 holes left. Curaçao have opened up a path to an unlikely spot in the final 32 of the FIFA World Cup after a thrilling nil-all Group E draw with Ecuador. Tunisia and Japan face off from 4pm in Monterey. That's sport. I'm Sandy Hodge.
0: This is
6: Aotearoa, Wellington's number one.

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0: This is Aotearoa News.
1: In this update, the National Party's unveiled its first major policy of election year at its annual conference in Wellington today, promising a major overhaul of KiwiSaver. The party that once rallied against KiwiSaver's now embracing it, with leader Chris Luxon announcing to party faithful it will be compulsory from 2028 if Nationals re-elected. Political reporter Ethan Griffiths was there.
2: The speech was met with rapturous applause from the 500 members in the room, including just one former leader, Dame Jenny Shipley. It followed an earlier speech from campaign chair Simeon Brown, who dressed down Labor, the Greens and Te Pāti Māori and referred to Coalition Partners Act and NZ First as squabbling children, imploring voters to side with National.
1: The Green Party is taking aim at the mega wealthy and largest corporations as it gears up for the election. The Greens promise a 2.5% tax on the net assets of the super rich above $10 million, excluding the family home. It also plans to change income tax rates, giving those earning under $160,000 a tax cut. Co-leader Chloe Swarbrick says 150 people at the top of the pile own more wealth than half of the country.
3: That's not inevitable. That is a consequence of economic settings that have been put in place and exaggerated massively over the last 40 years.
1: A large gathering of North Canterbury antisocial drivers faced a major police operation last night. Police issued some 50 infringement notices and ordered about 20 vehicles off the road with green and pink stickers. Several drivers also had their licenses suspended for exceeding demerit limits. Two vehicles were impounded. Air New Zealand says baggage cannot be unloaded from a plane stuck in soft ground at Christchurch Airport. Before taking off for Auckland, the plane's wheels ended up on grass beside the taxiway, where it will stay until specialist tow equipment arrives to move it safely. Air New Zealand says it is working to deliver baggage as quickly as possible. That's news. In sport, a seesawing first half in the NRL game between the Warriors and the Cowboys in Christchurch. Moments ago, the two teams were level at 10-all after the Cowboys hit back with two tries after going 10-0 down. Japan led Tunisia 1-0 moments ago in the final Football World Cup game of the day in Monterey. A tense start for the Steel and Tactics in their ANZ Netball Premiership elimination final in Invercargill. Moments ago, the Steel held an 11-10 advantage. Mata 2 have joined the Blues in going 2-from-2 in Super Rugby Opiki with an 18-15 win over the Hurricanes Poa in Upper Hutt. Mata 2 led 12-0 at half-time, but the boot of playmaker Hannah King guided them home in the second spell. That's sport. I'm Joe Gilfillan.

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0: This is Aotearoa News.
1: In this update, two people have been seriously injured in a two-car collision closing a road in the Hastings suburb of Tukituki. Emergency services were sent to Waimarama Road between McLean and Matangi Roads at about 3:45 this afternoon. The Green Party say they've listened to what people want to see in our tax system. Their tax package includes new taxes on the net assets of the super wealthy while giving more money back to 96% of New Zealanders. The Greens also plan to tax tech companies' offshore profits and apply a new levy on our four big banks, just like Australia does. Co-leader Chloe Swarbrick says this is a chance to bank local.
2: I hear loud and clear from New Zealanders across this country that they are fed up with our money going offshore and not circulating here to create jobs and to build local businesses.
1: ACT leader David Seymour is not sold on the idea of boosting KiwiSaver contributions and making the scheme compulsory. Today, National announced KiwiSaver would be mandatory for all workers if the party's re-elected in November. But Mr. Seymour says if ACT were to support that, they'd need significant carve-outs to allow workers to use the 12% contributions to pay down their mortgage or invest in a small business. As the policy stands, Mr. Seymour says, banks will be the big winners.
3: They get fees for holding your KiwiSaver and they get more interest if you pay down your debts and your mortgage slower.
1: The government's adding $50,000 a year to funding performance shows for young people. That brings annual funding to more than $1.7 million to supporting programs such as Smoke Free Rock Quest, Band Quest and Toy Wearable Arts. It's part of a larger funding package that includes more than $5 million for providing musical instruments to primary and intermediate schools. Education Minister Erica Stanford says about 15,000 students took part in performing arts last year, with many creating original work for the first time. That's news. In sport, the Warriors are pumping out points in their NRL game with the Cowboys in Christchurch. The two wide men have all five of the Warriors' tries, with Chance Nickel-Klokstad claiming four to build a 26-16 lead moments ago in the second half. The Southern Steel are in pole position to advance past the Mainland Tactics into the ANZ Premiership Netball Decider. The Steel led 54-43 moments ago in the final quarter of the elimination final in Invercargill. Japan's in cruise control with a 3-0 advantage over Tunisia, moving into the tail end of their Group F Football World Cup match in Guadalupe in Mexico. A chance to become back-to-back champions of Hockey Nations Cup for the Black Sticks women. They play India in the final on Auckland's North Shore, play starting at 6:30 tonight. That's sport. I'm Joe Gilfillan.
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7: No, mai hoki mai e te iwi. Welcome to the Major Māori Mixtape. I am your host, Jordan with a Y, alongside DJ Severe and Winona. And today we're starting with a tracker from this year's Waiata Anthems. It's Tawas and Mohi teaming up on Tātara Kihi.

0: checking out the Major Māori mixtape with DJ Winona and DJ Severe. 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
1: Kia ora, I'm Jordan with the Y, and this is my Waiata Anthem for 2024 with Mohi. This is Makua Noa.

0: Hey, if you just tuned in, this is the Major Māori Mixtape, and I'm your host, Jordan with a Y. All right, next up in the mix, we got Chase Woods' Matariki anthem, Kiwa. Let's do it.
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1: E te whānau, nau mai hara mai ki te whakanui i tēnei Kaupapa Hut Fest. Kei te hoki mai ki te whare tapere Walter Nash. Kicking off on the 22nd of June, pretty much all week on every night. Through to Friday the 26th of June. Yes, 87 groups, 10 shows in 5 days. Man, ka nui te mihi. Kia koutou ngā ringa raupā o te kaupapa nei. Yes, so Hutfest, Walter Nash Stadium, 22nd of June to the 26th. Yeah, whakanuia I ngā tātaraki e ki ngā rangatira mō te apopo. Me naia nei. And if you've got a partner, we'd love to share that for you, simply email on air at atiawa.com. Atiawa Toa.

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2: Nights with the Wao, hoki mai anō ki tēnei o ngā waka hoi nei ngā kōrero mai te ao Waiata and some primo news e te whānau. If you love Jack Johnson, well, he's bringing his surf music tour to Ahitereiri, Australia and New Zealand. And guess what? He's going to be joined by special guests Ben Harper and John Butler. His tickets are on sale now at te whānau. Kei te haramai ia ki Aotearoa nei, heading Tāmaki Makaurau Spark Arena and also performing at the Waipara Winehouse, which is North Canterbury ki te Waka a Māui. Friday, November 20th at Auckland. November 22, it's a lazy Sunday in Canterbury. So, yep, there you go, whānau. Get excited. Tickets for Jack Johnson are on sale now. So check out the Ticketmaster website to cop your tickets up. Mo tēnei o ngā kōna he te nunui. Jack Johnson, Ben Harper, John Butler, and no doubt these brothers are pretty cool. They'll probably include a local act as well. So yeah, koe rā etahi o ngā kōrero mai te ao Waiata, bringing you all the best throwbacks, 90s and more. Ko wai rā, ko Ātia Watoa.
3: If you don't know, now you know.
4: 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Ātia Watoa.

0: This is Aotearoa News.
1: In this update, the Green Party says 96% of New Zealanders will be better off under its proposed tax settings. The Greens are campaigning on new super-rich gifts and inheritance taxes, a higher tax rate for big corporates, and a levy on our four main banks. The party also wants to change income tax rates, giving those earning $160,000 a tax cut. Co-leader Chloe Swarbrick says banks, supermarkets and gentailers are reporting record profits while families struggle to afford food.
2: We are unlocking the resources to be able to invest in our infrastructure, healthcare system and housing and renewable energy generation, which will lower cost of living.
1: A former Prime Minister hopes long-term problems are a priority for this year's election. A new book by Professor Emeritus Peter Davis features more than 20 of New Zealand's leading thinkers to discuss long-term challenges. It comes as nearly one in five households cut back on essentials to pay for power. Book contributor Helen Clark says it highlights serious long-term policy issues for voters.
3: It suggests strengthening the Commerce Commission. It backs long-term infrastructure consensus building so we don't have stop-go on the big initiatives.
1: Advocates for gun owners say the firearms register is plagued with problems. A Council of Licensed Firearm Owners survey suggests the average confidence in police to run the Firearm Safety Authority without bias is just 2.1 out of 10. Council spokesperson Hugh Devereux-Mack says police should focus on illegal gun owners and not administration for law-abiding citizens.
4: By separating those two tasks, licensed firearms owners can feel more confident that they'll get a fair go, and they can feel more confident from the public's perspective that the police can go after criminals doing harm.
1: Superintendent Bruce Bird of the Firearms Safety Authority says they're prioritising work to improve the firearms registry and data correction is carried out routinely. That's news. In sport, the perfect return for Warriors' versatile back Charles Nicol-Klokstad. He scored four of his side's seven tries in a 38-20 win over the Cowboys under the roof of Christchurch's new One New Zealand Stadium. The Southern Steel will face the Mystics in the ANZ Premiership Netball Decider in Auckland after beating the Tactics 60-54 in the elimination final in Invercargill. It was a dominant display from the hosts, who led by at least six goals after each quarter. The Black Sticks women are underway in the Nations Cup hockey final against India on Auckland's North Shore. New Zealand driver Matt Payne has held his qualifying position for a second place finish in the final supercars race of the weekend in Darwin. That's sport. I'm Joe Gilfillan.
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When winter comes, they return back to the bush to live. Makariri, to describe winter. Also, you can use makariri to describe the cold. 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

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One of the live performances from their recent winning regional stand. Yes, they're off to Tainui Waka, hei tēn rātou mō te matatini. I tuatahi rātou, yes, first time entering, first time winning. I think they pretty much picked up all of the taonga except for a couple pia. But we'll dive deeper into all of the sections. Mai te whakataetai arohe ki te whanganui ātare. And we're going to showcase some of the waiata from the four kapa that stood tall, stood strong, and represented their kaupapa. Hoi anō, nei rā te kapa i tuatahi rā. 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

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One of their performances at the recent regional competitions thereof to Te Matatini after winning on their debut performance. And I think they might have been the oldest, standing just behind Ngāti Pōneke, of course. Ngāti Pōneke being the oldest in the world. Tū te maungaro, though, was good to see pretty much the third generation of whakapapa that stood strong, ki runga te ātāmira. They came second, and I love their performance, man, their challenges, ki te kāwanatanga, te karauna, just bringing that beautiful tūhoi seven-ish. Yes, nei rā. Te kapa e tūnei, tū te maungaro. And they're off to Te Matatini, hei te rātou. Yes, pāpō ana te au haka ki runga i Aotearoa.

Matia with all to te maunga roa, ai tua rua, ki ngā whakataitai arohe ki te whangaroi ātara, mai te ao haka, they off to te matatini hei te rātou, hopefully they've already booked their accommodation. If you're looking to go there, man, gonna be pretty tight. If you've got some fun over there, give them a message, say hey, can I stay at your whare? Anyway, we're showcasing our beautiful kapa. They're going to be representing our region. We kicked it off with Te Kapahaka o Pukeatua, who were first place to Te Maungaroa, which we just heard, one of their haka, I Tuarua. And then coming in at third was another brand new kapa. And some of them have performed in other groups like Ngā Taonga Mai Tawhiti, but they've pretty much, you know, gone out and created new kapa to build the strength ki roto I Te Whangarui Ātara. And proved the treat, whānau, 13 kapa that stood strong, which means we could send 4 kapa. So for every 3 kapa that enters the regionals, you can send 1 kapa. So hopefully next regionals, we can get those numbers up, eh? Give everyone a chance to get on that national stage ki te matatini. Speaking of what, these fellas will be heading there. It's Te Pūtoi Kura, who came third at our whakataetai arohe ki te whakarui ātara, supporting haka all day. Here with Aotearoa.

Anzi, om to leirat i mihi ki a koutou te pūpoi kura. 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We've been breaking down the Haka Regionals here in Wellington City. Of course, Puke Atua coming first. Tū te Maungaroa second, te pūtoi kura third, and a brand new kapa once again. First time entering the regionals and they've cracked it. They're off to the nationals next year. They go by the name of Ngātai Whiringa. Nei rā tā rātou waiata from last week's regionals. Are kei a hōtou taringa ki runga i Aotearoa.

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0: Community Notice Board. Kia ora e te whanau, proud to announce the Aotearoa Toa Wellington Regional Sports Awards have opened nominations. Of course, this year's awards ceremony will be held on Thursday the 20th of August at Wellington College, a premier night of sporting celebration. 12 award categories in total. Those nominations close Monday the 22nd of June. This regional event has been running for over 41 years, proudly brought to you by Te Runanga o Toa Rangatira, Te Runanga Nui o Te Aotearoa and Nuku Ora. So mihana ki ngā kai tautoko. And of course, if you can't make it to the events, proud to announce we're going to be streaming live across our Aotearoa Toa FM socials. And of course, if you want to make that nomination, check out the website wellingtonsportsawards.co.nz. And remembering, for all things sports, every Saturday morning from 8 to 10.
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1: In this update, a 28-year-old man appears in court tomorrow following a grievous assault in East Auckland last night. Emergency services were called to Panmure around 6:30. One person remains in hospital in a serious condition. Police say the two men knew each other. New Zealand researchers are learning more about a hereditary brain disease affecting some Filipino men. Lubag syndrome causes severe uncontrolled movements, with some men losing the ability to walk. Auckland University's Brain Research Centre has been testing donated brain tissue from donors, finding the condition affects parts of the brain that control movement. Research fellow Malvinder Singh Bairns says their discovery opens up lots of opportunities.
2: People who are now trying to develop models of the condition now have a starting point to investigate this disease for therapeutics.
1: A Northland court case has exposed weaknesses in our national cattle tracing system. The Ministry for Primary Industries laid charges of false information against stock agents North-South Livestock, but they've been dismissed at Whangarei District Court. Open Justice reports thousands of animals were falsely recorded as being held at directors William and Catherine Reed's Ruakaka lifestyle block, tied to their national animal identification and tracing account. The couple had intended for the cattle to remain on the account only briefly, as the animals were in transit. Judge Peter Davies found while the information recorded was materially false, the system did not cater to their type of business. Libraries are playing a special role in many New Zealand communities. Almost 3 out of 4 respondents to a Public Libraries New Zealand survey said they have feelings of community and belonging in their local library. Many associate their library with happiness and well-being. Public Libraries Chair Tiffany Rawlings says their role in fostering a good environment is not surprising.
3: Libraries have a huge impact in people's lives on that. We're just places of where the community can come together and utilize the space.
1: That's news. In sport, the Warriors have moved to outright second on the NRL ladder with a 38-20 win over the Cowboys in Christchurch. 6 of the Warriors' 7 tries came from their wings and fullback, including 4 to Shaan's Nickel Klokstar on the left. A third team's booked an early ticket home from the Football World Cup. Tunisia slumped to a 4-0 loss to Japan following a 5-1 loss to Sweden. Tunisia, Turkey and Haiti are eliminated from contention for the round of 32. Work to do for the Black Sticks women to defend their Nations Cup hockey crown. New Zealand trailed India 2-0 at half-time in the final on Auckland's North Shore. Matt Paynes comes second in this weekend's Supercars finale in Darwin. That's sport. I'm Joe Gilfillan.

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4: Tīna!
0: Hui e! Tāiki e! Tino pai te rā. Ātea Wāua FM. 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
1: In this update, firefighters are battling a blaze at Littleton Shroom Room Cafe. A fire and emergency spokesperson says they were called to London Street just before 8 this evening and found on arrival the establishment was well ablaze. Crews from Littleton, Sumner and Woolston are working to extinguish the fire. The cafe was closed at the time at quarter light and there was no one inside. ACT Party leader David Seymour is not sold on the idea of boosting KiwiSaver contributions and making the scheme compulsory. Today, National announced KiwiSaver would be mandatory for all workers if the party is re-elected in November. But Mr. Seymour says if ACT were to support that, they'd need significant carve-outs to allow workers to use the 12% contributions to pay down their mortgage or invest in a small business. As the policy stands, Mr. Seymour says banks will be the big winners.
2: They get fees for holding your KiwiSaver and they get more interest if you pay down your debts and your mortgage slower.
1: The government's adding $50,000 a year to funding performance shows for young people. That brings annual funding to more than $1.7 million, supporting programs such as Smoke Free Rock Quest, Band Quest and Toy Wearable Arts. It's part of a larger funding package that includes more than $5 million for providing musical instruments to primary and intermediate schools. The Green Party says it's listened to what people want to see in our tax system. The Greens' tax package includes new taxes on the net assets of the super wealthy while giving more money back to 96% of New Zealanders. The Greens also plan to tax tech companies' offshore profits and apply a new levy on our four big banks as they do in Australia. Co-leader Chloe Swarbrick says this is a chance to bank local.
3: I hear loud and clear from New Zealanders across this country that they are fed up with our money going offshore and not circulating here to create jobs and to build local businesses.
1: That's news. In sport, disappointment for the New Zealand women's hockey team.
4: And that is that. India are the FIH Hockey Women's Nations Cup champions for 2026.
1: They've missed defending their Nations Cup title with a 2-0 loss to India in the final on Auckland's North Shore. India scored their goals in the first quarter, earning the right to drop into a deep defensive shape for the rest of the game, which the Black Sticks couldn't penetrate. The perfect return for Warriors versatile back Shaun's Nickel Clockstar, scoring four of his team's seven tries in a 38-20 win of the Cowboys in Christchurch. Nickel Clockstar filled in on the wing after 2 months in and out of the side with a neck problem and says he'll play wherever they want him to play. The Warriors moved to second on the ladder with 24 points, just four behind the leaders, Penrith. That's sport. I'm Joe Gilfillan.
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1: 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Te reo irirangi o Aotearoa Toa.

0: This is Aotearoa News.
1: In this update, ACC's recorded a four-year high for burn-related injuries, with recovery costs reaching a five-year peak. The organisation says more than 20,000 burn-related injury claims were accepted last year, costing more than $40 million to help people recover. More than 2,500 children aged 4 years or younger sustained burn injuries, the most for any age group. ACC injury prevention leader James Whittaker says it's disappointing, since most injuries are preventable.
2: Think of injuries you've experienced, and you can probably identify some things that could have been done differently to prevent it.
1: Food manufacturers may need to replace their equipment more often to prevent metal getting into products. New Zealand Food Safety has confirmed its largest recall took 27 products off shelves last year after metal fragments ended up in peanut ingredients. The shards from a worn sieve broke off into the food in a factory in Brazil. New Zealand Food Safety Deputy Director General Vincent Arbuckle says equipment needs to be up to scratch.
3: Usually most organisations have good preventative maintenance programs, but something happened and failed in this company in Brazil.
1: A 28-year-old man's due in court today following a grievous assault in East Auckland on Saturday night. Emergency services were called to Panmure around 6:30. One person remains in hospital in a serious condition. Police say the two men knew each other. Libraries are playing a special role in many New Zealand communities. Almost 3 out of 4 respondents to a Public Libraries New Zealand survey said they have feelings of community and belonging when they're in their local library. Many associate their library with happiness and well-being. Public Libraries Chair Tiffany Rawling says their role in fostering a good environment is not surprising.
4: Libraries have a huge impact in people's lives on that. We're just places of where the community can come together and utilise the space.
1: That's news. In sport, the Black Caps have gone about their work swiftly on the final day of the second cricket test to beat England by 253 runs and levelled the series at 1-1. It took less than an hour for New Zealand to take the remaining 5 wickets as Matt Henry finished on 6-29 in the innings, claiming an 11-wicket haul. The Mystics have their challenger for Netball's ANZ Premiership Grand Final. They play the Southern Steel, who beat the defending champion Tactics by 6 goals in the elimination final in Invercargill. The Black Sticks women have been beaten 2-0 by India in the final of Hockey's Nations Cup in Auckland. Matt Paynes held his qualifying position for a second place finish in the final supercars race of the weekend in Darwin. That's sport. I'm Joe Gilfillan.
0: This is
5: Aotearoa, Wellington's number one for all the best throwbacks, 90s and more.
6: Aotearoa. 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
7: Feeling good as hell.

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I'm a demon lord. Fall off what? I ain't seen the horse. 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

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Laughing out at times I used to and would have cussed at. 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He white that I need

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0: This is Aotearoa News.
1: In this update, ACC's recorded a four-year high for burn-related injuries, with recovery costs reaching a five-year peak. The organisation says more than 20,000 burn-related injury claims were accepted last year, costing more than $40 million to help people recover. More than 2,500 children aged 4 years or younger sustained burn injuries, the most for any age group. ACC injury prevention leader James Whittaker says it's disappointing, since most injuries are preventable.
2: Think of injuries you've experienced, and you can probably identify some things that could have been done differently to prevent it.
1: Food manufacturers may need to replace their equipment more often to prevent metal getting into products. New Zealand Food Safety has confirmed its largest recall took 27 products off shelves last year after metal fragments ended up in peanut ingredients. The shards from a worn sieve broke off into the food in a factory in Brazil. New Zealand Food Safety Deputy Director General Vincent Arbuckle says equipment needs to be up to scratch.
3: Usually most organisations have good preventative maintenance programs, but something happened and failed in this company in Brazil.
1: A 28-year-old man's due in court today following a grievous assault in East Auckland on Saturday night. Emergency services were called to Panmure around 6:30. One person remains in hospital in a serious condition. Police say the two men knew each other. Libraries are playing a special role in many New Zealand communities. Almost three out of four respondents to a Public Libraries New Zealand survey said they have feelings of community and belonging when they're in their local library. Many associate their library with happiness and well-being. Public Libraries Chair Tiffany Rawling says their role in fostering a good environment is not surprising.
4: Libraries have a huge impact in people's lives on that. We're just places of where the community can come together and utilise the space.
1: That's news. In sport, the Black Caps have gone about their work swiftly on the final day of the second cricket test to beat England by 253 runs and levelled the series at 1-1. It took less than an hour for New Zealand to take the remaining five wickets, as Matt Henry finished on 6 for 29 in the innings, claiming an 11-wicket haul. The Mystics have their challenger for Netball's ANZ Premiership Grand Final. They play the Southern Steel, who beat the defending champion Tactics by 6 goals in the elimination final in Invercargill. The Black Sticks women have been beaten 2-0 by India in the final of Hockey's Nations Cup in Auckland. Matt Payne's held his qualifying position for a second place finish in the final Supercars race of the weekend in Darwin. That's sport. I'm Joe Gilfillan.
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0: This is Aotearoa News.
1: In this update, ACC's recorded a four-year high for burn-related injuries, with recovery costs reaching a five-year peak. The organisation says more than 20,000 burn-related injury claims were accepted last year, costing more than $40 million to help people recover. More than 2,500 children aged 4 years or younger sustained burn injuries, the most for any age group. ACC injury prevention leader James Whittaker says it's disappointing, since most injuries are preventable.
2: Think of injuries you've experienced, and you can probably identify some things that could have been done differently to prevent it.
1: Food manufacturers may need to replace their equipment more often to prevent metal getting into products. New Zealand Food Safety has confirmed its largest recall took 27 products off shelves last year after metal fragments ended up in peanut ingredients. The shards from a worn sieve broke off into the food in a factory in Brazil. New Zealand Food Safety Deputy Director General Vincent Arbuckle says equipment needs to be up to scratch.
3: Usually most organisations have good preventative maintenance programs, but something happened and failed in this company in Brazil.
1: A 28-year-old man's due in court today following a grievous assault in East Auckland on Saturday night. Emergency services were called to Panmure around 6:30. One person remains in hospital in a serious condition. Police say the two men knew each other. Libraries are playing a special role in many New Zealand communities. Almost 3 out of 4 respondents to a Public Libraries New Zealand survey said they have feelings of community and belonging when they're in their local library. Many associate their library with happiness and well-being. Public Libraries Chair Tiffany Rawling says their role in fostering a good environment is not surprising.
4: Libraries have a huge impact in people's lives on that. We're just places of where the community can come together and utilise the space.
1: That's news. In sport, the Black Caps have gone about their work swiftly on the final day of the second cricket test to beat England by 253 runs and levelled the series at 1-1. It took less than an hour for New Zealand to take the remaining 5 wickets, as Matt Henry finished on 6 for 29 in the innings, claiming an 11-wicket haul. The Mystics have their challenger for Netball's ANZ Premiership Grand Final. They play the Southern Steel, who beat the defending champion Tactics by 6 goals in the elimination final in Invercargill. The Black Sticks women have been beaten 2-0 by India in the final of Hockey's Nations Cup in Auckland. Matt Payne's held his qualifying position for a second-place finish in the final supercars race of the weekend in Darwin. That's sport. I'm Joe Gilfillan.
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dedicated to anyone. Now I'm confused cause they say love is like arithmetic. First find the sum before you figure out the rest of it. I was no good at math, I never got the gist of it. Love to me was just like algebra, said twice as intricate.

0: This is Aotearoa News.
1: In this update, ACC's recorded a four-year high for burn-related injuries, with recovery costs reaching a five-year peak. The organisation says more than 20,000 burn-related injury claims were accepted last year, costing more than $40 million to help people recover. More than 2,500 children aged 4 years or younger sustained burn injuries, the most for any age group. ACC injury prevention leader James Whittaker says it's disappointing, since most injuries are preventable.
2: Think of injuries you've experienced, and you can probably identify some things that could have been done differently to prevent it.
1: Food manufacturers may need to replace their equipment more often to prevent metal getting into products. New Zealand Food Safety has confirmed its largest recall took 27 products off shelves last year after metal fragments ended up in peanut ingredients. The shards from a worn sieve broke off into the food in a factory in Brazil. New Zealand Food Safety Deputy Director General Vincent Arbuckle says equipment needs to be up to scratch.
3: Usually most organisations have good preventative maintenance programs, but something happened and failed in this company in Brazil.
1: A 28-year-old man's due in court today following a grievous assault in East Auckland on Saturday night. Emergency services were called to Panmure around 6:30. One person remained in hospital in a serious condition. Police say the two men knew each other. Libraries are playing a special role in many New Zealand communities. Almost three out of four respondents to a Public Libraries New Zealand survey said they have feelings of community and belonging when they're in their local library. Many associate their library with happiness and well-being. Public Libraries Chair Tiffany Rawling says their role in fostering a good environment is not surprising.
4: Libraries have a huge impact in people's lives on that. We're just places of where the community can come together and utilise the space.
1: That's news. In sport, the Black Caps have gone about their work swiftly on the final day of the second cricket test to beat England by 253 runs and levelled the series at one all. It took less than an hour for New Zealand to take the remaining five wickets, as Matt Henry finished on 6 for 29 in the innings, claiming an 11-wicket haul. The Mystics have their challenger for Netball's ANZ Premiership Grand Final. They play the Southern Steel, who beat the defending champion Tactics by 6 goals in the elimination final in Invercargill. The Black Sticks women have been beaten 2-0 by India in the final of Hockey's Nations Cup in Auckland. Matt Paynes held his qualifying position for a second place finish in the final supercars race of the weekend in Darwin. That's sport. I'm Joe Gilfillan.
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6: This is
7: Aotearoa Tour, Wellington's No.

0: $100 boots for every newborn. It will also employ staff over 65 and for staff on paid parental leave. Massey University's Claire Matthews says $1,500 will make a real difference by the time someone buys their first home.
1: Hopefully with that incentive, it will incentivise family to contribute as well and boost it further.
0: Meanwhile, there are questions over whether the Greens' new tax package would work in practice. The party's tax package includes a 2.5% tax on the net assets of the super rich above $10 million. PwC tax partner Sandy Lau says other countries have found wealth taxes can be difficult to administer and enforce.
2: A lot of commentary has been around compliance costs that it might take to collect the amount of tax that it will generate.
0: New Zealand's poultry industry, native birds and even native marine mammals could be at risk with bird flu detected across the Tasman. Australia's confirmed the deadly H5 strain of bird flu has reached its shores after sweeping across most of the world. Massey University disease ecologist David Heyman says one method is vaccinating vulnerable species, but he says that can be quite difficult because influenza viruses can change quite quickly. High-stakes peace negotiations between Iran and the US are underway in Switzerland. Pakistan and Qatar are mediating, and a number of Iranian and US officials are there, including US Vice President J.D. Vance. CNN reports started with a focus on conflict in Lebanon, the Strait of Hormuz, and Iran's nuclear program. Vance says it'll be a very technical negotiation.
3: That's not going to solve every disagreement, but it's going to allow us to sit together as teams for the first time really in history to figure out what matters most to the respective parties to settle those issues.
0: That's news. In sport, 2010 champion Spain have secured their first win of the FIFA World Cup with a 4-0 group win over Saudi Arabia in Atlanta. Two nations in New Zealand's group, Belgium and Iran, are kicking off now in Los Angeles. The Black Caps have produced a galvanising team performance to beat England by 253 runs in the second cricket test at London's Oval. The host was skittled for 209 early on the final day. Matt Henry's bowling figures of 11 for 109 in the match are the best by a New Zealander against England. The Black Foils have missed out on a place in the final in their return Sail GP event in Canada. New Zealand's finished fourth and third in their final two group races. Spain has won the event. That's sport. I'm Jodie Gill.
4: This is Auntie Owen Tour, Wellington.

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0: This is Aotearoa News.
1: In this update, Hope National's KiwiSaver Boost promise for workers over 65 could help our ageing workforce. It announced yesterday it will make the scheme compulsory, giving every newborn a $1,500 boost if re-elected in November. National also promises to raise minimum contributions, make employers contribute for staff over 65 and for staff on paid parental leave. Financial Services Council Chief Executive Kirk Hope says it's a good thing.
2: People are living longer, they're working longer, and they're wanting to continue to save for when they start working. It's an important step.
1: And a tax expert says the Greens' proposed approach to tackling corporate greed is likely to be unpopular. If elected, the party's promising to add new super-rich gifts and inheritance taxes, a major banks levy and a big tech tax. It also wants to lift the corporate tax rate to 33%. Deloitte partner Robin Walker says our corporate tax rate's already on the high side. One of the biggest money launderers in New Zealand history has agreed to forfeit $3.3 million of assets in a deal with police. Jordan Dunn has more.
3: Ye Hua was sentenced to 6 years prison in 2023 after moving at least $18 million on behalf of significant drug dealers in Auckland. But police allege the actual figure is closer to $27.5 million. Last week, Hua reached a settlement with police rather than continue litigation in a second High Court trial.
1: All of Hua's restrained assets have been forfeited, including the St Heliers family home. Questions over how New Zealand's been left relying on a single inter-islander ferry until mid-September. The Kaiārahi is out of service for 3 weeks for essential maintenance in Wellington before the Kaitaki heads to Singapore for dock work. The Maritime Union's Carl Finlay says they can the project and the government should have planned ahead for what's to come. That's news. In sport, Spain are back on track at the Football World Cup with a 4-0 win over Saudi Arabia in Atlanta. Belgium and Iran are underway in Los Angeles before the All Whites face Egypt in Group G's other game in Vancouver at 1 p.m. Henry Nicholls, 121, as part of a 161-run second-innings partnership with Rachin Ravindra, has been a highlight for New Zealand captain Tom Latham in the 253-run second-test cricket win over England at the Oval. Nicholls' entry at number three paid dividends in the first match of the post-Kane Williamson era.
4: The pressure that he came in under a little bit in that third innings, you know, a bit of a hostile spell from Joffre and the ball sort of going past both edges, and I think the way him and Rutchin were able to absorb a lot of that pressure and eventually put the pressure back on them.
1: That's sport. I'm Jodie Gill.
0: This is Aotearoa, Wellington's number one

I've heard people say that too much of anything is not good for you, baby. But I don't know about that. There's many times that we've loved and we've shared love and made love. It doesn't seem to me like it's enough. It's just not enough, baby. It's just not enough.

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All the best throwbacks, 90s and more. 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Playing 30 minutes of throwbacks non-stop. 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

0: This is Aotearoa News. In this update, a view we need assurance future governments won't keep changing KiwiSaver. National's promising a suite of changes to the scheme, including making it compulsory with a $1,500 boost for every newborn if elected this November. It was a past National administration which removed the original $1,000 payment to KiwiSaver for all who joined. Milford Asset Management's General Manager of KiwiSaver, Murray Harris, says all parties need to agree how the scheme should look.
1: KiwiSaver needs to be set and forget policy, clearly signalled, and then people can just get on with saving for their retirement.
0: The Prime Minister says there's plenty of support across the political spectrum for National's KiwiSaver promises. The party's also committing to raise minimum contributions, make employers contribute for staff over 65 and for staff on paid parental leave. Christopher Luxon says it's something the country needs to do.
2: I struggle to see how other parties would have an issue with that, and I think, you know, there's been commentators on all sides of the debate who may or may not be supporters of us who actually sort of have come out quite positive on key components of it.
0: An advocacy group says the government needs an endometriosis action plan, with diagnosis taking up to 11 years. One in 10 New Zealanders have the disease. Canterbury University's found diagnosis takes 2 years longer when a sufferer doesn't know what symptoms indicate. Endometriosis New Zealand Chief Executive Tanya Cook says the condition affects quality of life, impacts people's education and ability to maintain employment. Israel is standing firm on its promise to stop Iran from acquiring nuclear weapons, with peace negotiations paused in Switzerland. US-Iran talks have reportedly stalled following threats from US President Donald Trump to resume strikes on Iran. US Vice President J.D. Vance has claimed great progress has been made. Meanwhile, Benjamin Netanyahu says regardless of the outcome of talks, he won't allow Iran to acquire nuclear weapons for as long as he's Israeli Prime Minister. That's news. In sport, heartbreak for Marcus Armstrong, with four laps to go in the latest IndyCar race in Wisconsin on Sky Sport.
3: It sounds raw, it sounds off, it's sick. And Lingard has the lead! You've got to be kidding me!
0: An engine failure while leading dashed Armstrong's chances of a first career win. Christian Lundgaard capitalised on the New Zealander's retirement to take line honours. Scott McLaughlin finished 7th, while Scott Dixon was 12th. The Black Foyles have finished one placing out of the medal race in their return Sail GP regatta in Halifax, Canada. Eventual winners Spain snatched the final spot in the Four Syndicate medal race. Just over 3 months since Dave Rennie was appointed, he names his first All Black squad at midday today. That's sport. I'm Jodie Gill.
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5: This

0: This is Aotearoa News. In this update, the Prime Minister is blasting the Greens' wealth tax, saying it would make Kiwis poorer and drive away investment. The party's proposing a 2.5% tax on net assets above $10 million, excluding the family home, alongside income tax cuts for people earning under $160,000. Chris Luxon says National's focused on growing the economy, while Labor has an $18 billion hole in its plans. He says Labor would have to pay it through higher taxes and more debt.
1: And here's their partner coming out with an absolute set of economic lunacy that would put a wrecking ball through it.
0: The Greens believe most of the country's super rich would stay put under their proposed tax package. The policy includes a 2.5% tax on net assets over $10 million, higher taxes for large corporates, a levy on the big four banks, and a tax on offshore profits earned by tech giants. Co-leader Marama Davidson says the party has factored in some behavioural change, estimating about 22% of those affected would leave the country.
2: New Zealand has one of the less effective tax regimes in many other similar countries than ours, and so we think that actually there are super rich who like our country for more.
0: Motorcyclists say they're feeling ripped off by ACC levy hikes due to kick in from next month. A representative of the motorcycle advocacy group is appearing in the High Court at Christchurch today, seeking an urgent order to halt the increase. Large bike owners face a 38% registration cost rise. Spokesperson Richard Tohu says he can't understand it.
3: The ones that aren't going to stop riding motorcycles because they can't afford it, they're just going to ride without a registration because it's cheaper to take the fine than pay the rego. And that's a sad state of affairs.
0: A group of motorcyclists is expected to gather outside court to show their support. Christchurch police have found a body in their search for missing woman Adele. The 69-year-old was last seen in the Dallington area a week ago. That's news. In sport, Iran and 10-man Belgium have played out a nil-all draw in their FIFA World Cup group match in Los Angeles. The result keeps Group G, which also features New Zealand and Egypt, wide open with no team registering a win thus far. The latter two sides meet this afternoon, and All Whites coach Darren Baisley says their opening draw with Iran provided them a base to build from.
4: We need to get to the levels that we did in the last game, in and out of possession, and raise those levels, you know, be better in those defensive moments that we've seen, you know, and then in possession, can we be more clinical, more ruthless, more creative?
0: Kickoff in Vancouver is at 1 p.m. Devastation for Marcus Armstrong in pursuit of his first career IndyCar race win. He suffered an engine failure while leading in Wisconsin with four laps to go and retired. That's sport. I'm Jodie Gill.
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0: What do we have here?
1: Wellington's number one for all the best throwbacks, 90s and more.
2: It's always different. It's always good. Number one. Love it.
1: Aotearoa Tour. Aotearoa Tour.

0: Auntie Awotua.
1: Ladies and gents, turn up your sound system to the sound of Carlos Santana in the GMB. Ghetto and Blues from the Red.

te reo irirangi motuake o te rohe. Te reo o te ātiawa toa.

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1: In this update, Chris Luxon says the Greens tax package would put a wrecking ball through economic progress. The party's tax package includes a 2.5% tax on the net assets of the super rich, above $10 million. It also sets a higher tax rate for large corporates, a levy on our four big banks, and a tax on offshore profits earned by tech giants. The Prime Minister says he doubts companies like Rocket Lab and Holter would stay in the country in that context.
2: You seriously send that's a message to send to a young entrepreneur or a Kiwi kid doing some science who wants to turn it into a business at university today?
3: No,
2: absolutely not.
1: A warning, KiwiSaver will still only remain a foundation, not a complete retirement plan, despite promised boosts. National announced yesterday it will make the scheme compulsory, giving every newborn a $1,500 boost if re-elected in November. It's also promising to raise minimum contributions, make employers contribute for staff over 65 and for staff on paid parental leave. Generate investment specialist Greg Smith says long-term outcomes will be driven by decades of regular contributions.
4: Massey University's research shows that a metro couple needs around about $1 million at 65 to live a comfortable retirement.
1: The finance minister is still holding out hope the Strait of Hormuz will reopen following reports that US-Iran talks are stalling. The US claims the waterway is open to all ships, but Iran says it's closed again due to Israel's continued attacks on Lebanon. Nicola Willis says she's keeping an eye on progress.
5: There might be some ups and downs, but the general direction that we're seeing, which is towards that strait reopening permanently, that's one I'm very supportive of.
1: Concern, bird flu is moving at pace among birds around the world after its discovery on the shores of Western Australia. MPI Chief Veterinary Officer Mary Van Andel says it is a serious disease that could cause a large number of deaths.
6: Scientists have been predicting that it will arrive in our region and on our shores, and now it has arrived in Australia.
1: That's news. In sport, New Zealand's group at the FIFA World Cup remains wide open after Belgium and Iran played out a nil-all draw in Los Angeles. No Group G team has posted a win yet ahead of the All Whites second match against Egypt this afternoon. New Zealand captain Chris Wood says they'll need to be even better than their impressive showing against Iran last week.
7: It's about bringing the same level of energy, intensity, technical ability on the pitch and then raising it again because it was a draw. We want to get the win and that's what we're going to need to do.
1: Kickoff is at 1 in Vancouver. Shane Van Gisbergen's been involved in a big crash in the latest race on the NASCAR calendar. Moving forward from 4th to 3rd at a restart following a yellow flag period, the New Zealander's car has been one of several to suffer significant damage in the high-speed incident at the front of the field. That's sport. I'm Jindy.

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2: Chaka chaka chaka chaka chaka con. 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Let me rock it. 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That's all I wanna do. Chaka con. 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Let me feel for you. 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